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1: We'll get a little bit of cloud overnight, the low 11, sunny tomorrow, high 29, and nice and sunny again on Thursday with a high of 36.
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1: The Manitoba Summer Fair is coming up June 3rd to 7th, of course, at the Keystone Center grounds. 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

0: evenings.
1: Good evening, Falco here. I was a big fan of Mobland Season 1 and looking forward to Season 2. And then this shocking news came over the weekend that Tom Hardy has been fired from Mobland. Listen, he's the star of the series. I mean, there's other big names in it, but if you don't know, the whole show is centered around Tom Hardy's character, navigating between these families and what he's doing. I don't know how they're going to do this without him, but apparently Hardy was consistently late to production, gave frequent script notes, upset about the ensemble cast, which includes Helen Mirren, Pierce Brosnan. Apparently some different fights broke out there as well. The show, though, it's a big hit, debuted a year ago. Now they have finished Season 2. They've talked about Season 3, but now, after Season 2 finished wrapped, they got to figure out how to do Season 3 without the main character. So, Mobland in some iffy territory. Here's Lewis Capaldi.

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94.7 Star, today's best music, Money in a Minute, $460, your next chance to play right after 8 o'clock tomorrow morning with Trent and Frank. This morning, it was difficult, right? So another $10 added to that jackpot. Hopefully, we can wake up smart tomorrow and win. Even me and the boys did not do well today. Maybe tomorrow. For now, Felix Cartel.

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1: Coming up at the WMCA on Friday, June 5th, they were like the predominant Canadian rock and roll band of the 1970s. Hits like Wild Eyes, Carry Me, Oh My Lady, Sweet City Woman, The Stampeders, and the tour called One More Time, going to be making its Brandon stop, like I said, Friday, June 5th, showtime at 7:30. 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

There's Rihanna and Calvin Harris. We Found Love, live from the Fowler Nissan studio. This is 94.7 Star. In a few minutes, we'll be talking about some new music on Friday. Lots of stuff coming out. Get you all set up with a weekend playlist. Right now, it's Dua Lipa.

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1: We'll get a little bit of cloud overnight, the low 11, sunny tomorrow, high 29, and nice and sunny again on Thursday with a high of 36.
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1: Coming up this Friday, there is a ton of new music coming out. These are full-length albums, by the way, not just singles. Full-length album from Shinedown coming up, as well as Violet Grohl, Dave Grohl's daughter, Be Sweet to Me, going to be released. Paul McCartney has got a new one called The Boys of Dungeon Lane, The Who, Live at Eden Project, and Neil Young and the Chrome Hearts as Time Explodes. For country music fans, they got Rodney Atkins, Kiefer Sutherland, and Willie Nelson. All got new stuff coming up. And Anderson .Paak, the duo with Bruno Mars. He's got a K-pop's music from and inspired by K-pop's motion picture coming out this Friday. Here's Taylor Swift, Opalite, on today's best music, 94.7 Star.

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1: The BU Bobcats recently announced their 2026 Sports Wall of Fame, and a big congratulations to all of the new inductees. 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And remember, that's the same website for parents. If you want to get the kids into some summer sport camps, get them active this summer. Some great facilities over there at the HLC for basketball and volleyball camps. Great instruction as well, of course, with the Bobcat coaches and players. So get them signed up, the kids, for summer sport camps at gobobcats.ca.

0: Star.
1: I was distracted and in traffic. 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

0: Think you're a big Ed Sheeran fan? Put your fandom to the test and you could fly away to play with Ed Sheeran. Sing! 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We'll play three of his song clips. Text your guesses to 204-727-STAR. 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
1: I wish I had a Sheeran shuffle tonight. I was just talking about that. I had a lot of fun doing the afternoons last week. 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It's Benson Boone. 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
1: We'll get a little bit of cloud overnight, the low 11, sunny tomorrow, high 29, and nice and sunny again on Thursday with a high of 36.
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1: We'll get a little bit of cloud overnight, the low 11, sunny tomorrow, high 29, and nice and sunny again on Thursday with a high of 36.
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0: Shh. Yeah, yes it is.
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0: Well, baby, I went down and got it for you.

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1: We'll get a little bit of cloud overnight, the low 11, sunny tomorrow, high 29, and nice and sunny again on Thursday with a high of 36.
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0: Think you're a big Ed Sheeran fan? Put your fandom to the test and you could fly away to play with Ed Sheeran. Sing! Win airfare, accommodations, and two tickets to see him this August at Rogers Center in Toronto. To win, listen for the next Sheeran Shuffle. We'll play three of his song clips. Text your guesses to 204-727-STAR. If you guess all three songs correctly, you'll qualify to fly away to play with Ed Sheeran. 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Spring. Fresh grass peeking from its winter slumber. Birds shedding winter's chill. And what's this? Well, good day to you, Miss Butterfly. But off you go now, because spring is about to get crazy. 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

94.7 Star acknowledges that we are on the traditional territories of Treaty Number 1 and Treaty Number 2 and the shared traditional lands of the Cree, Anishinaabewaki, Oji-Cree, Ocheti-Chikoan, and the homeland of Métis peoples. We respect the treaties that were made on this territory.

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2: The City of Brandon has launched the new Capital Project Dashboard to give residents clear, up-to-date information on 2026 construction projects across the community. Major work this season includes road renewals, roundabout construction, water main replacement, and upgrades to the water treatment facility. There are currently 37 projects listed on the dashboard, and you can access it on our website. Manitoba's Buy Canadian law still hasn't taken effect nearly a year after it passed, and the NDP hasn't explained the delay. The issue is back in the spotlight as a U.S. company continues to run the province's Engage Manitoba platform, including the Time Change survey, while the government searches for a Canadian replacement. New national data shows 1 in 4 Canadians are now living with food insecurity. Some low-income households are ending the month more than $600 in the red, as rent and groceries exceed their entire income. Parents are calling for accountability after children at a Mountain View School Division powwow were reportedly given condoms and explicit sexual health materials. The division has since apologized and opened an investigation to determine how the materials reached students. Finally, while Winnipeg's splash parks are opening this week, Brandon families will have to wait a little longer for relief from the heat. The city says the spray patch won't open until crews finish final testing and water system checks, and that is expected to be next week. In sports, Vegas completed the sweep, defeating the President's Cup-winning Avs 2-1. They'll now await the winner of the Habs-Canes series, which resumes tonight in Montreal. Carolina's up 2-1. Team Canada closed out the preliminary round with a 3-2 win over Czechia, finishing with a perfect 7-0-0 record. Canada will face the U.S. in the quarterfinals starting tomorrow. And the Blue Jays pounded the Miami Marlins 8-1. I'm Frank. For local news and more, visit starfm.ca.
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4: All right, 6:04. We are officially under a yellow level heat warning, and this will likely be with us, you know, possibly right into next week. Sunshine today, gusty winds, 32 degrees is the high, with the UV index up to 6.

0: Evan, tonight, cloud and wind 16. Tomorrow, sunshine 35 degrees. Friday, sunshine 34. Saturday, sunshine 34. Sunny and 14 degrees now for Brandon.
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94.7 Star, today's best music with Nelly Furtado and I'm Like a Bird. 6:09, good morning. It's Trent here with you. Wednesday, halfway through, you made it, and it is getting hot. We are going to start feeling that Manitoba summertime today. A lot on the go. I'm giving away another 4-pack of Pay One Price tickets to the Summer Fair this morning. We'll give you another chance to qualify for the Sheeran Shuffle. That contest could send you to Toronto to see Ed Sheeran with your bestie, everything covered. And of course, we'll be announcing more qualifiers throughout the day today for our ultimate home makeover, $23,000 in prizing. We got some stories to share and of course some music to play as well. Felt like a good way to start a Wednesday. This is Charlotte Cardin, The Way We Touch, a 94.7 Star.

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0: Sunshine, 14 degrees already, under a yellow heat warning, so up to 34 today. It's going to be red hot, probably for the next week. Maybe it's the combination of the real bringing of the heat with the fact that I know that our summer fair is just around the corner. But I'm really feeling that summertime energy. And I'm feeling it at least a taste of what I used to feel when I was a kid. Do you remember that feeling when you knew school was just about done or just starting your break? Now, I'm Gen X, so for me that meant, last day of school, you're raced out, disappeared all day long from then on, didn't come home till the streetlights came on, making ramps out of pieces of plywood to jump over your friends, riding bikes everywhere with no helmets in sight. Typically all bad ideas now that we look back on them, right? But it's that summertime energy. It makes me wonder what modern kids nowadays get excited about summer. I wonder.
1: You know, summer break is kind of like being unemployed. Sit around the house, watch some TV, and occasionally go out into the cul-de-sac and talk trash with the neighbors. I mean, that's what my stepdad does. I'm just here hopped up on Go-Gurt and Capri Suns, focusing on self-care. I'm even thinking about taking a gap year before the fifth grade. You know, just to recharge the old batteries. With AI coming, does it even matter? 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Beep bop boop bop beep beep bop. Sorry, I was buffering. Just kidding, I gotta go. Mom says I need to go touch grass, which basically means to go bother somebody outside.
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1: Yeah, a lot of work ongoing. Full closures out there running from the 100 to the 1700 block of Patricia Avenue East. Also full closure for the 200 block of 8th Street. Full closure for the 200 block of Rideau Street. Full closure for the 500 block of Frederick Street. And finally, a full closure at 644 16th Street. If you see something going on our highways or in the city that you think I should be sharing, fire off a text to me and let me know about it at 204-727-STAR.
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1: Okay, 618, and again, we are under a yellow level heat warning, and that's going to be with us for a bit, I would say. Sunshine, winds a little gusty today, 32 is the high with your UV index up to 7, which is high. Tonight, cloud and wind and 16, and then Thursday, sunshine 35, Friday, sunshine 34, Saturday, sunshine 34. Sunshine and already 14 degrees for us.
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0: 624, sunshine and 14 degrees with Sabrina Carpenter, a 94.7 star. Hey, okay, yellow level heat warning in effect in case you're just clicking in, and it looks like this is going to be with us for a while. As Frank mentioned in the news, we don't have an official date yet for when the city's spray parks and paddling pools open up. Traditionally, that happens around the 6th, so we're expecting next week, by the end of next week, things will be set up. In the meantime, you need to escape the heat. What are you doing Friday night? Why don't we bring the party to an indoor pool for you? Swim with Star, Fridays, 7 p.m. till 10 p.m. at the Sportsplex. So we try to make this as family-friendly as possible. $5 per person. That is it. We'll pump in all the tunes as well. And to even sweeten the pot here for you, why not get you and your besties in for free with a family pass? We give one away every week. This week's winner, Catherine Davis. Congratulations, Catherine. We've got a family pack for you. Swim with Star Friday nights, every Friday, 7 till 10. This is Alexander Stewart and his problem instead.
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1: Good morning. An update from the Western Premier's Conference in Kananaskis, where Manitoba Premier Wab Kanu urged Danielle Smith to halt Alberta's fall separation referendum, saying now is not the time for uncertainty as provinces pursue major projects. Smith maintains Albertans should have the chance to express grievances with Ottawa through an October vote. Door-to-door mail delivery is set to disappear as Canada Post begins a years-long shift to community mailboxes. So how long would the rollout take? It's expected to take nearly a decade, and roughly 4 million addresses would be affected by the rollout, but it still depends on consultations and rule changes by the federal government. The RCMP has wrapped up training at CFB Shiloh in a high-stakes national security drill involving U.S. and Canadian agencies. It's called Vital Archer and is designed to test how well teams respond to a weapons of mass destruction threat. Officials say the exercise exposed real gaps in coordination, the kind of lessons smaller markets like Brandon rely on when major city training shapes national readiness. Finally, have you ever watched someone blow past you on the highway and wondered how fast are they going? Manitoba RCMP clocked such a driver near Niverville early Monday evening, doing 185 in a 100 zone. His reward for the effort? A $1,163 ticket, a serious offense notice, and a ride home without his license. In sports, the Vegas Golden Knights have swept the Colorado Avalanche in the Western Conference Final, winning Game 4 by a 2-1 count to complete a dominant 4-0 series victory. Vegas becomes just the seventh team in NHL history to sweep the number one seed and now advances to its third Stanley Cup Final in 9 seasons. In the East, the Carolina Hurricanes lead the Montreal Canadiens 2-1 in the Conference Final after back-to-back overtime wins. Game 4 set for tonight at the Bell Centre. Canada closed out the preliminary round in the Worlds with a 3-2 win over Czechia, finishing with a perfect 7-0-0 record in Group B. They'll face the States in the quarterfinals that starts tomorrow. And finally, the Blue Jays hammered the Miami Marlins 8-1, powered by a 6-run sixth inning, including Jesus Sanchez's first career Grand Slam and solo homers. I'm Frank. For local news and more, visit starfm.ca.
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New music from Maroon 5, that's Heroin, a 94.7 star, today's best music. We are live from the Fowler Nissan Studios at 636. Yellow level heat warning in effect. If you're just clicking in, it's probably going to be with us probably right into next week. Good time to find a little spot of shade in the backyard, right? Oh, what's this? Your backyard has no shade? What if I lined you up with a $500 gift card to McMunn and Yates? I mean, you're handy. You could put something together. Let's throw in Toja Grid from Heritage Co-op, maybe a jacuzzi hot tub from Creasy's Hot Tub and Billiards. 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
1: Hey, if you're cluing in to the fact that you're waking up to a yellow level heat warning, 34 degrees today, and that's going to be about where we are into next week. There's no real end to this in sight. Think about what it would be like if you didn't have a cool spot. Samaritan House Ministries here in Brandon is putting out a call. They're noting that already their food bank and their shelter are very critically low, if you will, on bottled water for their clients. This is where you can help with a small act of kindness on your part. Any donation you could make, they would certainly appreciate. Now, you can drop off bottled water at 820 Pacific Avenue, Monday to Friday, 8:30 till 4:30. This is a small act from you that can make a tremendous difference to, well, a segment of our population that might not have access to air conditioning. In some cases, might not have much access to a spot of shade. Think about that. So again, bottled water can be dropped off at 820 Pacific Avenue, Monday to Friday, 8:30 till 4. This is Preston Pablo. It's for Keeps, a 94.7 Star.

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1: Yeah, a lot of work ongoing. Full closures out there running from the 100 to the 1700 block of Patricia Avenue East. Also full closure for the 200 block of 8th Street. Full closure for the 200 block of Rideau Street. Full closure for the 500 block of Frederick Street. And finally, a full closure at 644 16th Street. If you see something going on our highways or in the city that you think I should be sharing, fire off a text to me and let me know about it at 204-727-STAR.
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1: 648 under a yellow level heat warning. Sunshine today with winds of gusty, 32 degrees on the thermometer, and your UV index up to 7, which is high. Tonight, cloud and wind, 16. Tomorrow, sunshine 35, Friday sunshine 34, Saturday sunshine 34 degrees. Sunshine now and at 14.
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That's Coleman Hill with Fireproof on 94.7 Star, today's best music. Okay, it seemed appropriate. I mean, 32 today, 35 Thursday, 34 Friday. Hot right into next week, which of course is winter Manitoba Summer Fairlands. Just ahead after 7 o'clock, I'm going to tell you how you this morning could win a 4-pack of pay-one-price tickets for our summer fair. I got a couple of hoops for you to jump through, but we should be able to have some fun with this. Again, I'll tell you that just after the news, which is next. Sean Desmond, Jamie Fine. This is Body.

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2: At the Western Premier's Conference, Wab Kanu told Daniel Smith the separation vote should be delayed a year or two to avoid uncertainty while major projects move ahead. Kanu also quipped the Indigenous people across Canada were prepared to use every treaty right available to ensure Canada doesn't lose Connor McDavid. Smith says there's no plan to postpone the October referendum, arguing Albertans should still be heard. Meanwhile, political scientist Andre Lecour with the University of Ottawa says Alberta's push for a separation vote stands apart from typical secession movements, which usually stem from distinct identity or language. He says the October referendum is rare in being driven largely by economic frustrations. Back here in Brandon, the 2026 construction season is underway, supported by a new capital project dashboard that tracks key infrastructure projects. Residents can now easily see where work is happening, project timelines, and how investments support long-term city planning. The traffic roundabouts for 26th and Maryland and 18th Street North are on the project dashboard. However, no timeline is given. You can access the full dashboard on our website. A new Manitoba bill will ban flavored vapes from child-accessible urban retailers, with the government saying the products entice youth towards smoking. The Manitoba Lung Association says other provinces have taken tougher steps and hopes the legislation is tightened. Manitoba Métis Federation President David Chartrand has been acclaimed for another term, continuing a leadership run that began in 1997. The Federation, representing more than 60,000 Red River Métis, still has 22 positions open in its upcoming election. In sports, Vegas completed the sweep, defeating the President's Cup-winning Avs 2-1. They'll now await the winner of the Habs-Canes series, which resumes tonight in Montreal, with Carolina up 2-1. Team Canada closed out the preliminary round with a 3-2 win over Czechia at the Worlds. They finished with a perfect 7-0-0 record. They'll face the States in the quarterfinals on Thursday. Blue Jays pounded the Miami Marlins 8-1. I'm Frank. For local news and more, visit starfm.ca.
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3: Okay, 7:03 with a yellow level heat warning in effect for us. Lots of sunshine today. Winds gusting up to 50 and 32 is the high. UV index at 7, also high. Tonight, a few clouds, windy down to 16. Tomorrow, sunshine 35. Friday, sunshine 34. Saturday, sunshine 34 degrees. It is 14 now.
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0: 707, that's Miley with Flowers. You know, one of the universal truths about boys right into men is, well, we don't like cleaning. I mean, even ourselves. What a waste of time. I'm only going to get dirty again, trust me. That being said, we also don't like the stink eye we get when we're, well, stinky. If you're like me and you just hate the effort of showering, good news. A Japanese tech show has unveiled the ultimate solution for people like us. A human washing machine is now available. You sit inside a futuristic bubble pod, and it scrubs you with fancy microbubbles, I mean from the top of your head down to your toes. 15 minutes later, you are sparkling, boom, clean, zero effort. I even went online, and yeah, this is a real thing. Found a little snippet here of someone that got to try the product.
1: It is a fully automated washing system, I guess, where you jump in there and close the pod, and it cleans your entire body for you in a matter of 15 minutes. You don't have to move your muscle at all. It just does it all for you automatically.
0: You don't even need to move a muscle. No effort at all. Now, the only catch that I can see is, well, it costs $475,000 Canadian. So, yeah, more than your average loofah, sure. So for the immediate future, it looks like most of us are going to continue showering like peasants when we absolutely have to. But it did start me thinking, if you could automate one of your daily routines, one part of your life, invent a machine that did it for you, what would it be? Now, I'm looking for texts from you, and everyone that sends off a text to me gets their name in a draw for a four-pack of pay-one-price tickets to our summer fair, no matter how stinky you are.
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1: Just unveiled at a Japanese tech show, the human washing machine. In 15 minutes, you were scrubbed from top to bottom. No more of that awful effort that goes into keeping yourself clean. If you could invent a machine that would automate one part of your daily routine, what part of your life, what would it be? You can text me at 204-727-STAR. A couple are rolling in. I got Dayton here that says, I need a machine that can sleep for me. Clearly, I can't do it myself. Dayton, that is the worst. I have suffered from insomnia. Look into a better mattress, buddy. Check it out, seriously. Jonathan says, I'd invent something to make the dog poop in my backyard disappear as soon as it hits the lawn. That's a brilliant idea. I mean, you could get another dog that eats poop, but no, it's not a, because then it would still poop the poop. And Taylor Swift on Star.

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1: Yeah, a lot of work ongoing. Full closures out there running from the 100 to the 1700 block of Patricia Avenue East. Also full closure for the 200 block of 8th Street. Full closure for the 200 block of Rideau Street. Full closure for the 500 block of Frederick Street. And finally, a full closure at 644 16th Street. If you see something going on our highways or in the city that you think I should be sharing, fire off a text to me and let me know about it at 204-727-STAR.
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1: 719, we are waking up to a yellow level heat warning in our broadcast area, and it looks like this could stick for a bit. Sunshine, a little windy today, 32 is the high with the UV index at the 7, which is of course also high. Tonight a few clouds, down to 16. Thursday sunshine 35, Friday sunshine 34, Saturday sunshine 34 degrees. 14 now.
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So Somber had a pretty massive night at this year's American Music Awards that just took place. He tied for the most awards for the evening, three big ones. Best Rock Alternative Song for Back to Friends, Best Rock Alternative Artist for, well, being himself, and Best Rock Alternative Album for I Barely Know Her. 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
0: Japanese trade show just unveiled the human washing machine. So you hook this thing up in your house, in 15 minutes, you were scrubbed from top to bottom. No longer will you be forced to do all that hand scrubbing. I mean, if you can afford the $500,000 price tag on it. Yeah, sure. So I thought I would ask the question this morning, if you could automate one part of your daily routine, one part of your life, make a machine that would do it, what would it be? Okay, Elise says, something that would do my laundry from A to Z, like wash, dry, fold, put away. You want a robot. Yeah, that's great. I'd sign me up for that. I got a text here from Jason, says, I'm a gym rat. It's meal prep for me. I would love a machine that just spits out chicken, rice, and grains for the entire week. Be careful what you wish for. You want to be ready to catch all that chicken that a machine is spitting out.
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1: Wob Kanew pressed Daniel Smith to pause Alberta's planned separation referendum, arguing the timing threatens stability while provinces advance major initiatives. Smith says the October vote will let Albertans voice concerns about Ottawa, even as she supports remaining in Canada. Manitoba's Buy Canadian law still hasn't taken effect, nearly after a year after it passed, and the NDP hasn't explained the delay. PC leader Abhi Khan is calling it fake patriotism. As a U.S. company continues to run the province's Engage Manitoba platform, including the time change survey. Four Manitobans have been honored with the Lieutenant Governor's Award for Historical Preservation and Promotion, including Killarney area volunteer Charlie Baldock. The province says Baldock was recognized for decades of work preserving local history, from founding the Wacopa Store Museum to leading major restoration projects. Hermano's South American Steakhouse has dropped plans for a cigar lounge in the historic Brannan Fire Hall to focus on a more family-friendly dining space. The change won't affect the mid-June opening or the rest of the project's plans, which include employing over 50 people. With the heat kicking in,

0: week, the Samaritan House Food Bank and Shelter are running low on bottled water for folks who need it most. If you're able to help, donations can be dropped off at 820 Pacific Avenue, Monday to Friday from 8:30 a.m. till 4 p.m. In sports, the Vegas Golden Knights have swept the Colorado Avalanche in the Western Final, winning Game 4 by a 2-1 count, completing a dominant 4-0 series victory. Vegas becomes just the seventh team in NHL history to sweep the number one seed. They now advance to their third Stanley Cup final in 9 seasons. In the East, Carolina Hurricanes lead the Montreal Canadiens 2-1 after back-to-back OT wins. Game 4 set for tonight at the Bell Centre as Montreal looks to even the series. And Canada closed out the preliminary round at the Worlds with a 3-2 win over Czechia, finishing with a perfect 7-0-0 record in Group B. They'll face the United States in the quarterfinals tomorrow. Jesus Sanchez hit his first career Grand Slam as the Toronto Blue Jays slammed the visiting Miami Marlins 8-1. I'm Frank. For local news and more, visit starfm.ca.
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2: I do it for the ladies. I gotta keep it hood. Where we at, Polo?

7:35. Kicking it old school with Usher. Love in this club. Good morning, it's Trent. Yellow level heat warning in effect for us today, up to about 34, 35 degrees, and that's going to be it, like, into next week. So just be prepared to deal with that. Speaking of kicking it old school, you might have seen yesterday a viral post on pretty much every social media that Barry Gibb of the Bee Gees, had passed away. Just to fill you in, no, Barry Gibb is alive, very well. Feeling great, apparently, definitely not dead.

0: dead, and released this statement this morning.
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1: Okay, I'm wondering if you could automate one part of your daily routine, make a machine that did the thing that you kind of hate doing the most, what would it be? Everyone that fires off a text to me at 204-727-STAR is going to get their name thrown in a draw for another four-pack of pay-one-price tickets for our Manitoba Summer Fair. That's next week, if you can believe it. So let me know. I've got a text here from Melissa that says, hey, good morning. As an ADHD girly, I would like a robot to finish all the tasks I have finished so I could focus on art. Yeah, that's my dream, right? That's what AI should be doing for us, letting us focus on the human stuff while it takes care of everything else. Another text here from Lindsay that says, I'm a nurse, and for me, it's getting out of bed early for shifts. If something could just lift me up and start my day, that would be great. I don't know which movie it is, but there's a Wallace and Gromit movie, Lindsay, you have to look up, where he has a day starter machine. Google search Wallace and Gromit day starter machine when the boss isn't looking. It's a Chapel Roan, a 94.7 Star.

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1: Yeah, a lot of work ongoing. Full closures out there running from the 100 to the 1700 block of Patricia Avenue East. Also full closure for the 200 block of 8th Street. Full closure for the 200 block of Rideau Street. Full closure for the 500 block of Frederick Street. And finally, a full closure at 644 16th Street. If you see something going on our highways or in the city that you think I should be sharing, fire off a text to me and let me know about it at 204-727-STAR.
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1: Okay, 745, and we are under a yellow level heat warning, and this could be with us for a bit. A reminder, hand in hand with that, Samaritan House Ministries says they're dangerously low on bottled water for resources here, and they're certainly going to need some in the week ahead. So if you can help them out, they're accepting drop-offs Monday to Friday, you know, like about 9 to 5. Anything you could give them would really help out. All the way up to 32 today with gusty winds, UV index at 7. Tonight, windy down to 16, and tomorrow, sunshine 35, Friday, sunshine 34, Saturday, sunshine 34. It's 15 now.
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0: Broadcasting live from the Fowler Nissan Studios, that's Tate McRae with Greedy on 94.7 Star. Hey, 749 up and asking the question this morning. If you could get your hands on a machine that would automate one part of your daily routine, one part of your life, something you hate, what would it be? What would that machine do? People have been texting me at 204-727-STAR. I want to get a few more in here. Now, remember, even if I didn't read your text on air, I still put your name in a draw for a four-pack of Pay One Price tickets for a summer fair, which is next week, by the way. So I'll be texting one of you back in the next little bit to let you know you're the winner. A couple of late entries here. I love that the mums are chiming up. Cassie says, I need a machine to follow my autistic son around to tidy up his messes as he goes. Currently, I am that machine, and I'm tired. Cassie, hoping you get a nap in somewhere. Good for you. Erica says, scheduling my life, including adding and removing all appointments, work schedules, all in one place, and organizing, reading my mind, updating everything. Whoa, that's a live-in assistant and a good one. Then I got a text from Morgan that says, making kid lunches, especially in June when I'm scraping the bottom of my willpower. I'm not allowed to just send them to school with a can of beans and a can opener anymore, eh? They worked for me.
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0: Okay, $23,000 in prizing in this morning's qualifier. Sharon Falk Hamilton of Brandon. It looks like Sharon, you entered at Westman Lumber. Nice pick, because they, of course, have supplied some amazing products to our $23,000 price list here. We got a $500 gift card from Westman Lumber, a $500 gift card from the Backyard in Aberdeen, Yeti Cooler from Parkland Source for Sports, of course, that Jacuzzi Hot Tub from Creasy's Hot Tub and Billiards, and that's just a taste. 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

0: Think you're a big Ed Sheeran fan? Put your fandom to the test and you could fly away to play with Ed Sheeran. Sing! Win airfare, accommodations, and two tickets to see him this August at Rogers Centre in Toronto. To win, listen for the next Sheeran Shuffle. We'll play three of his song clips. Text your guesses to 204-727-STAR. 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Spring. Fresh grass peeking from its winter slumber. Birds shedding winter's chill. And what's this? Well, good day to you, Miss Butterfly. 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
2: The city of Brandon has launched the new capital project dashboard, giving residents clear up-to-date information on 2026 construction projects across the community. Major work this season includes road renewals, roundabout construction, water main replacement, and upgrades to the water treatment facility. You can access the dashboard on our website. Manitoba plans to restrict flavored vaping products in stores where children are allowed, saying the flavors can draw youth toward nicotine. The Manitoba Lung Association argues the move doesn't go far enough and wants the bill strengthened before it becomes a law. New national data shows roughly 1 in 4 Canadians are now living with food insecurity. Rising rents and food costs are pushing some households to spend more than their entire income on basic needs. Parents in the Mountain View School Division are demanding answers after condoms and explicit sexual health materials reportedly ended up in the hands of young students at a division powwow near Dauphin. The division has apologized and launched an investigation into how the items were accessed. While Winnipeg splash parks are opening this week, Brandon families will have to wait a little longer to get relief from the heat. The city says its spray pads won't open until crews finish final testing and water system checks. Meanwhile, Killarney's spray park will be open today. In sports, Vegas completes the sweep, defeating the President's Cup-winning Avs 2-1, sweeping the series 4-0. They'll now await the winner of the Habs-Canes series. It resumes tonight in Montreal with Carolina up 2-1. Team Canada closed out the preliminary round of the Worlds with a 3-2 win over Czechia, finishing with a perfect 7-0-0 record. They now face the U.S. in the quarterfinals, which begin on Thursday. The Blue Jays pounded the Miami Marlins 8-1. I'm Frank. For local news and more, visit starfm.ca.
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5: 8:04, and if you are just tuning in or clicking up or waking up, we are under a yellow level heat warning for today. It looks like this could stick for a little bit. Sunshine today with gusty winds. 32 is the high with the UV index all the way up to 7. Tonight, some cloud down to 16. Then Thursday, sunshine 35. Friday, sunshine 34. And Saturday, sunshine 34 degrees. You can always get updates at starfm.ca. It's 15 now.
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0: That's Bruno Mars and I Just Might on 94.7 Star, today's best music. 8 minutes after 8 o'clock, and pleased to be joined in studio with Frank. And you had your golf night last night.
1: I sure did.
0: In that wind.
1: The wind was insane last night at Deer Ridge, but we got through. We made it through.
0: Okay.
1: I did okay. Did about as good as I thought I would do.
0: Yeah, awesome.
1: Couple of pars, the rest weren't. Yeah. Let's leave it at that.
0: Yeah, and so good for your mental health, right?
1: It is. Getting out there and swinging.
0: Right,
1: yeah.
0: Swinging. Some people are swinging at their screens this morning. The teaser trailer for Toy Story 5 dropped yesterday. Have you seen this online?
1: I have not, no. I fell out of the loop after Toy Story 3.
0: Well, that makes sense. Your son's about 18, so mm-hmm. Yeah, that times out pretty well. I love these characters, and a lot of people do. Well, first off, before we even get into this, here is just a little clip from the teaser.
2: Jesse, you know Bonnie better than anyone. What does your gut say?
3: Bonnie still needs us. Our time ain't over yet.
0: So again, all the toys are going to be riling up together and forming a team to save a child in need. But what's freaking people out is they've aged the characters for this movie.
1: Okay.
0: I guess there's a realization that this is going to be the last Toy Story. So Woody and Buzz, they are actually getting older. And that's freaking people out online. People are like, whoa, does this mean I'm getting older too?
1: Yeah, actually it does.
0: Yeah, actually it does. I mean, I did not think I was going to have the opportunity to say out loud, my Woody has a bald spot on
1: what?
0: Air this morning.
1: What the?
0: But there you are.
1: Here we are.
0: Here we are.
4: 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Money in a minute. On 94.7 Star.
0: Okay, so $400.
1: Jeez.
0: I know. $460 jackpot.
1: Wow.
0: This is some serious cash at this point. Who do
1: yeah,
0: we want?
1: It's old Woody's not as stout as he used to be.
0: Well, no, he's actually the girth has increased as well.
1: They gave him a paunch.
0: Yeah, he's a little
1: fatter. Come on.
0: Yeah, come on. Be nice to the guy. To the guy.
1: Poor Woody. What did he ever do to them? okay, so we'll take. Let's go with the standard nine today, Trensky.
0: 204-727-STAR. $460 of trivia is your game.

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1: 8:13, and we're going to play trivia with Team Carrie this morning. You've assembled the brightest people you know, Carrie. Who's on your team? Hello?
2: And Megan.
1: Oh, there you are.
3: Oh, wow.
1: Who's on your team, Carrie?
2: I have Lucy, Sharon, and Megan.
1: Right, and these are your top brains, eh?
2: Yes.
1: Okay. I have high hopes here for you.
3: Where are Lucy, Sharon, Megan, and yourself listening from today, Carrie?
2: We're in Rokenville.
3: Awesome. All right. Shout out to Rokenville.
1: Yeah, just over the line. I hope you guys have an amazing day there.
2: Thank you.
3: Okay, so here's the rules, Carrie. 9 questions, all ready to go, can come from any topic. You're going to have 60 seconds to get through them. If you get to one, it's not quite there for you. You yell pass. Trent will do his best to give you another shot at it within the 60 seconds. Teams are welcome, like you've got going today, but the answer does have to come from your lips. And once it's out of your lips, it's the final answer, Carrie. Are you ready to go?
2: Ready.
1: This is Money in a Minute.
0: Ready? Let's go.
1: If you want to raise Thor's hammer, what must you be?
2: Pass.
1: What Manitoba community is marked with a giant banana?
2: Pass.
1: What did John Candy sell in the 87 movie Planes, Trains, and Automobiles?
2: Pass.
1: What is a young female horse called?
2: Filly.
1: What typical... the typical octopus... has how many hearts?
2: 3.
1: Theophobia is the irrational fear of what?
2: Half.
1: What toy company launched the Barbie doll in 1959?
2: Mattel.
1: What Star Trek actor had a leading role in the show Boston Legal?
2: Half.
1: I grabbed a sub, a cookie, and a coffee for $15.69 yesterday, paid with a 20. What's my change?
2: $4.31.
1: Okay. Now, the ones you got answers for, I think you did well, but
3: yeah,
1: we had some solid passes in there.
3: Well, yeah. 5 passes is not going to cut it, but you know what? The 4 you answered were, mm-hmm. were right.
1: Right, there so, we go.
3: Yeah, that's not bad. You almost had a passing grade there, Carrie. So you passed on the first one, Thor's hammer. If you want to raise it, you must be worthy.
1: Mm.
3: Yes. The giant banana... in the Manitoba community, where is that? That's in Melitta.
1: Banana Belt.
3: Yep. They have the Banana Fest down there, too. It's mm-hmm. a fun time. I've taken part of that a couple times over the years. It's always a good time. Good people down there. What did John Candy sell in the 1987 movie Planes, Trains, and Automobiles? Del Griffin's shower curtain division.

0: I'm not. Right. He sold shower curtains, rings, and he used them as earrings. What is a young female horse called? You said filly. You were bang on with that. The typical octopus has three hearts. You were right there. And the other pass was theophobia, is the irrational fear of God and religion. You nailed the Mattel one, and then you passed on what Star Trek actor had a leading role in the show Boston Legal. That is William Shatner.
1: I'm Danny Crane.
0: Yes, William Shatner. And then you got the change right on the sub, the cookie, and the coffee for $15.69. Paid with the 20, you get $4.31 back.
1: So you don't have to split money with three other people. That's the good news. and you added $10 to the pot. So we'll play again tomorrow for $470 cash. 94.

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1: Yeah, a lot of work ongoing. Full closures out there running from the 100 to the 1700 block of Patricia Avenue East. Also full closure for the 200 block of 8th Street. Full closure for the 200 block of Rideau Street. Full closure for the 500 block of Frederick Street. And finally, a full closure at 644 16th Street. If you see something going on our highways or in the city that you think I should be sharing, fire off a text to me and let me know about it at 204-727-STAR.
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1: Okay, it is a yellow level heat warning in effect for our

0: broadcast area. So, yeah, sunscreen, floppy hat, water, lots of water where you go. Sunshine, windy, 32 today with the UV index up to 7. Tonight, still windy, down to 16. Then Thursday, sunshine, 35. Friday, sunshine, 34. Saturday, sunshine, 34 degrees. We're up to 15 now, and you can always snag an update at starfm.ca.
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2: Good morning. At the Premier's Conference, Wob Kanoo told Danielle Smith the separation vote should be delayed a year or two to avoid uncertainty while

0: Major projects move ahead. Canoe also quipped, Indigenous people across Canada were prepared to use every treaty right available to ensure Canada doesn't lose Connor McDavid. Smith says there's no plan to postpone the October referendum, arguing Albertans should still be heard. A new Manitoba bill would ban flavored vapes from child-accessible urban retailers, with the government saying the products entice youth towards smoking. The Manitoba Lung Association says other provinces have taken tougher steps and hopes the legislation is tightened. In an effort to create more classroom space, Brandon trustees have passed agreements updating St. Augustine School's programming rules and setting a new five-year lease with the church. The Brandon Sun says negotiations went on for 2 years. One trustee voted against both motions, arguing the arrangements don't fully meet Public Schools Act standards. Métis Knowledge Keeper Verna de Montigny will receive an honorary degree at Brandon University's Convocation this week for her lifelong work preserving Mi'kmaq language and culture. A respected educator and community leader, she has shared Métis knowledge across schools, institutions, and cultural programs throughout southwestern Manitoba. Hermano's restaurant has scrapped its cigar lounge concept at the Brandon Fire Hall, saying it no longer fits the vision for the new restaurant. However, the steakhouse is still on track for a mid-June launch with its dining room, lounge, and comedy club. Turning to sports, the Vegas Golden Knights have swept the Colorado Avalanche in the Western Conference Final. They won game 4-2-1, completing the 4-0 sweep. Vegas becomes just the seventh team in NHL history to sweep the number one seed. They now advance to their third Stanley Cup Final in 9 seasons. In the East, the Carolina Hurricanes lead the Montreal Canadiens 2-1. After back-to-back overtime wins, Game 4 set for tonight at the Bell Centre as Montreal looks to even the series. Canada closed out the preliminary round at the Worlds with a 3-2 win over Czechia, finishing with a perfect 7-0-0 record in Group B. They'll face the U.S. in the quarterfinals tomorrow. And Jesus Sanchez hit his first career Grand Slam as the Blue Jays slammed Miami 8-1 on Tuesday, snapping the Marlins' winning streak at 4. I'm Frank. For local news and more, visit starfm.ca.
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With Man I Need, broadcasting live from the Fowler Nissan Studios. It's Trent here with you on 94.7 Star. And again this morning, I was giving away a 4-pack of Pay One price tickets to our summer fair. Of course, that kicks off next week. Starts on the 3rd. I was asking the question this morning because in Japan, they've revealed the new human washing machine. So you get this set up and installed into your bathroom, and you don't have to shower yourself anymore. In 15 minutes, it cleans you from top to bottom. Only costs about $500,000 Canadian. So if you could invent any one machine to take over a task in your life, what would it do? Everyone that answered the question got their name in the draw for these passes, picked randomly, best way to do it. Congratulations, Cassie. I'm going to text you right away. You have won the tickets for this morning. I will be giving away another pair of tickets Thursday and Friday morning. Or, sorry, 4-pack of tickets Thursday and Friday morning. So, Cassie, I'm going to reach out to you right away. I hope you and your kids have a great time at the fair. This is Green Day on 94.7 Star.

0: So I've been kind of fighting with myself all morning. I'm feeling a lot of excitement. I feel really, really good. And I think it's because our summer fair kicks off next week. And with this heat wave we have now, it really feels like summer, almost feels too much like summer. And I'm remembering how excited I got as a kid about summer holidays. Can you imagine if we still did that with our adult jobs, like clocked out and just had the summer off? I'm Gen X, so summer break for me meant, you know, staying out all day. My parents had no idea where I was. I wouldn't come home till after the streetlights were on, making ramps out of plywood to jump over your friends with on BMX bikes. No helmets to be seen everywhere. All really terrible ideas, hindsight being 2020. Does make me wonder what modern kids, what the kids of today, are feeling excited about when they think of summer. It makes me wonder.
1: You know, summer break is kind of like being unemployed. Sit around the house, watch some TV, and occasionally go out into the cul-de-sac and talk trash up with the neighbors. I mean, that's what my stepdad does. I'm just here hopped up on Go-Gurt and Capri Suns, focusing on self-care. I'm even thinking about taking a gap year before the fifth grade. You know, just to recharge the old batteries. When's AI coming? Does it even matter? Heck, you don't even know if I'm a real kid, do ya? Beep bop boop bop beep beep bop. Sorry, I was buffering. Just kidding, I gotta go. Mom says I need to go touch grass, which basically means to go bother somebody outside.
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1: Okay, a lot of work ongoing. Full closures out there running from the 100 to the 1700 block of Patricia Avenue East. Also full closure for the 200 block of 8th Street. Full closure for the 200 block of Rideau Street. Full closure for the 500 block of Frederick Street. And finally, a full closure at 644 16th Street. If you see something going on our highways or in the city that you think I should be sharing, fire off a text to me and let me know about it at 204-727-STAR.
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1: 8:46, we are under a yellow level heat warning. This could stick with us again for a bit. Sunshine today, winds gusty with a high of 32 degrees and your UV index up to 7, which is high. Tonight, cloud and wind down to 16. Then Thursday, sunshine 35. Friday, sunshine 34. Saturday, sunshine 34 degrees. All right, heating up out there. We're at 15 now.
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And you and your bestie to see Ed Sheeran live in Toronto, Rogers Center, August the 22nd. So our grand prize draw here will have two tickets to get there, two tickets to get into the show, accommodation, and $500 in hand spending money. And this is how it works. I'm going to play a clip right now that has samples, clips from three Ed Sheeran songs in it. Listen carefully. If you're an Ed Sheeran superfan, this contest is for you. Tell us what those three songs are. Now, spelling is going to matter on this one. Be aware of that. But let us know what three songs are in this clip by texting it to us at 204-727-STAR, 204-727-7827. And you're entered into that grand prize draw. 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Now, do you have everything you need? Okay, this is the Sheeran Shuffle.

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Live in the Valor Nissan Studios, that is Dua Lipa and Don't Start Now. Terrible advice. As we get into the 9 o'clock hour, it's Trent here. And if you can't beat them, join them. So we are going to bring the heat for this heat warning. Music on the way this hour from Britney Spears, Shawn Mendes, Lou Kayla, Maroon 5. This is the only thing that can make Madonna a little bit better. Add some Sabrina Carpenter. Bring Your Love, a 94.7 star.

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1: All right, officially under a yellow level heat warning for our broadcast area, and this is going to stick with us probably into next week. Sunshine today, gusty winds, 32 degrees with the UV index up to 7, which is high. Tonight, a little bit of cloud. We keep the wind down to 16. Tomorrow, sunshine, 35. Friday, sunshine, 34. Saturday, sunshine, 34 degrees. Get updates when you need them at starfm.ca.
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1: Hey, just to clear something up, you might have seen online yesterday people railing that Barry Gibb had passed away. Now, very sad news. It would be even sadder if it was at all accurate. Barry Gibb is not dead. This will be a very, very short entertainment update for you. He released this statement.

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1: Jody filling in for Angie with music now from Miles Smith. He has his debut studio album, which will be released next month. It's called My Mess, My Heart, My Life. 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
1: Environment Canada has issued a yellow heat warning for our area with highs of 32 today. Gusty winds as well. Down to 16 tonight. More of those gusty winds and up to 35 in the sun tomorrow.
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2: This weekend, we're throwing it back to late May 2006. Just getting into that pop punk movement. Just getting into that skinny jeans movement. And it's taken 20 years to regain circulation in our lower extremities. Man, those pants were tight. We'll count down the biggest songs on and off the charts. 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Remember Four Minor? Where'd you go? I miss you so. This weekend, we're throwing it back to 06.
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1: I'm Jody, filling in for Angie. Alex Warren was nominated for quite a few American Music Awards. He is quite the singer, and he was nominated for Best Pop Song for his song Ordinary, but he did not win that. Understandable who he lost to, though, Huntrix with the song Golden. Hard to beat that. Also, he was nominated for Best Male Pop Artist, and the winner was Justin Bieber. Here's Alex Warren. He has time. He's so young and talented. Here's Fever Dream.

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1: 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With music next from an artist who was homeschooled. She's also an only child. And she played the lead in High School Musical, The Series. It's Olivia Rodrigo. And her song, Drop Dead.

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1: 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Bethan Reynolds, congratulations. You are now in the grand prize draw. Good luck. 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
1: I'm Jody Evans, filling in today for Angie Hines. 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That's on the way. First, Charlotte Cardin and The Way We Touch.

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1: Hey, I'm Jody. There is a new show that will be out in July. This is from the world of Big Bang Theory, but it's much different. And you can find the trailer online. There's also a character who is in the trailer, and he also played a heightened version of himself in Big Bang Theory. And that's Will Wheaton. If you're wondering what the show's about and what it's called, it's Stuart Fails to Save the Universe. It's a 10-episode show, and it's about a comic bookstore owner, Stuart Bloom. He's tasked with restoring reality after he breaks a device built by Sheldon and Leonard, accidentally bringing about a multiverse Armageddon. Yes, it looks pretty cool. Like I said, it's coming out this summer on July the 23rd.

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1: Environment Canada has issued a yellow heat warning for our area with highs of 32 today. Gusty winds as well. Down to 16 tonight. More of those gusty winds and up to 35 in the sun tomorrow.
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1: Covering for Angie, I'm Jody. Drake is coming up next. He has just broken a tie between himself and Michael Jackson. He's topped the Billboard 100 with his latest release from his album Iceman, meaning that Drake has 14 number ones on the charts. That's the most hits among solo male artists. Here he is. Hold on, we're going home.

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1: Hey, I'm Jody. As we approach lunch, I just read a fact, and it really does make sense that apparently some health experts say that bringing dessert with your lunch is a smart move because it can set an end to the meal and your body knows that it's done eating. It can actually help you avoid going to the vending machine for a snack an hour later. I haven't even had my lunch yet. No, I did not bring a proper lunch today, and I did not bring a sweet treat for the end of it either, so I'm already thinking about the vending machine even before lunchtime. To bring us into the noon hour, Kaiza with Hideaway.

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1: I'm Jody Evans. 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

0: 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We'll play three of his song clips. Text your guesses to 204-727-STAR. 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
1: Good afternoon. At the Premier's conference, Wab Kanu told Danielle Smith the separation vote should be delayed a year or two to avoid uncertainty while major projects move ahead. Kanu also quipped Indigenous people across Canada were prepared to use every treaty right available to ensure Canada doesn't lose Connor McDavid. Smith says there's no plan to postpone the October referendum, arguing Albertans should be heard. And as the Western premiers debate that in Kananaskis back here in Manitoba, the BITSA bill, the one meant to save a few cents off grocery bills, is drawing criticism. And Brandon West MLA for the Progressive Conservatives, Wayne Balkin, says it's not enough. He argues his party's plan would save Manitobans more.
2: A personal basic exemption of $30,000 would put $1,535 in your pocket, or a family of two, $3,070. That's real change. That's what we're fighting for. We're here for you.
1: Balkin posted that message to his social media earlier this morning. Manitoba is proposing limits on where flavored vaping products can be sold, restricting them in urban retailers that allow minors. The Manitoba Lung Association says other provinces have taken stronger steps in hopes the bill is revised before it becomes law. In an effort to create more classroom space in Brandon, trustees have passed agreements updating St. Augustine School's programming rules and setting a new five-year lease with the church. The Brandon Sun says negotiations went on for 2 years. One trustee voted against both motions, arguing the arrangements don't fully meet Public Schools Act standards. The City of Brandon has launched a new capital project dashboard to give residents clear, up-to-date information on 2026 construction projects across the community. 37 projects are listed on the dashboard currently, and you can access it on our website. In sports, the Toronto Blue Jays continue their series against the Marlins this afternoon, just after 1 o'clock at Rogers Centre, with Kevin Gausman set to face Yuri Perez as the Jays look to build on yesterday's 8-1 win. The Jays will be without Vladimir Guerrero Jr. again. He remains day-to-day with a right elbow contusion after being hit by a pitch on Sunday. And the NHL playoffs resume in Montreal tonight as Canada's last team standing looks to even things up against the visiting Carolina Hurricanes. Puck drop is 7 p.m. I'm Frank. For local news and more, visit our website.
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1: Environment Canada has issued a yellow heat warning for our area with highs of 32 today. Gusty winds as well. Down to 16 tonight. More of those gusty winds and up to 35 in the sun tomorrow.
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4: Nothing major to tell you on the highways. Here in Brandon, there are a few notes. The 100 to 1700 block of Patricia Avenue East is closed. The 200 block of 8th Street is closed. And the 500 block of Frederick Street also closed. If you see something on the roads that we should share with others, send us a text, 204-727-STAR. And the latest road updates are at starfm.ca.
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1: Jody here doing the midday show for Angie today. Bruno Mars had a show in Toronto on Sunday night, and Rogers Stadium was loud, so loud that there were complaints from people who live several kilometers away. But he does put on such a good show. Bruno Mars also won big at the American Music Awards just a couple of nights ago, winning for Best Male R&B Artist, Best R&B Song, and Best R&B Album. If they gave awards at the American Music Awards for dancing, I think he'd win that too.

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1: Covering for Angie, I'm Jody, and next we have music from Ed Sheeran as well. Keep listening today for your chance to text in to fly away to play with Ed Sheeran. We are giving away concert tickets to see Ed Sheeran in Toronto, airfare, hotel accommodations, and $500 spending money. It's going to be a fun time. Ed Sheeran is unreal to see in person. He's so good live. We will play our Sheeran Shuffle. Listen for it. And if you can correctly guess all three song clips, you'll instantly qualify to be in the grand prize draw for a chance to win our grand prize. Keep listening here. Ed Sheeran, this is Galway Girl. She played the

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1: Environment Canada has issued a yellow heat warning for our area with highs of 32 today. Gusty winds as well. Down to 16 tonight. More of those gusty winds and up to 35 in the sun tomorrow.
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1: Jody Evans filling in for Angie Hines today. Whether or not you're sticking close to home this summertime or traveling within Canada, here's a summer forecast that the Weather Network put out for Canada. There's a map where you can see what will be going on. So Western Canada, above normal temperatures, hot. Then we're looking at Central Canada with near normal summer temps, and East Coast is below normal, which is interesting. I just got back from the East Coast and it was like 33 with the Humidex on the beach. Music now from Maroon 5, their latest. 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
1: This is the Angie Hines Show, and I'm filling in today. I'm Jody Evans. Coming up, a story about a Ted Lasso star who's going to be playing professional soccer. Who is it, though? I'll tell you coming up. First, from Sugar Ray, it's Fly.

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0: No, the show is about soccer, and there is a star in the show who is really infectious. He's very energetic, and he actually has signed to a professional U.S. soccer team. I'll give you a clue on who it is and what character he plays in Ted Lasso.
1: The new kid. What's Danny what?
2: Rojas.
1: Yeah. Is he any good?
0: Well, it turns out he's very good on TV, but also in real life. Danny Rojas, that's the character in Ted Lasso. His real name is Christo Fernandez. He used to play like professional soccer when he was a younger person, but he was injured like when he was in his teens. Now, though, he's actually been picked up by a pro U.S. soccer team. He says he's very grateful for it. And you might remember Danny Rojas from Ted Lasso saying, "Football is life." That slogan came from him when he put in his audition tape for the show, Ted Lasso. Baby.

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1: Hey, I'm Jody, and we have music from Justin Bieber. 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
2: Environment Canada has issued a yellow heat warning for our area with highs of 32 today. Gusty winds as well. Down to 16 tonight. More of those gusty winds and up to 35 in the sun tomorrow.
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1: Covering for Angie, I'm Jody. So Ed Sheeran, we know he's so talented. 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So we're about to play our next Sheeran Shuffle. 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
1: This is the Angie Hines Show. I'm Jody Evans, and we just played our Sheeran Shuffle for our contest, Fly Away to Play with Ed Sheeran. Three song clips of Ed Sheeran's songs for a chance to get in on concert tickets to see him in Toronto this summer. The flights are taken care of, the accommodations, and $500 spending cash. So everybody who texted in the right answers will be entered in to the grand prize draw. Good luck with that. I am going to reveal the answers for this next Sheeran Shuffle to see if you were right or not. Like I said, it is three song clips. Here we go. The answers are Beautiful People, Shape of You, and Eyes Closed. I'll play it for you so you can hear it.

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Hosty and Morgan Wallen get us started on a sunny and warm Wednesday afternoon. I'm Hayden. Hope your work day is going well. In just a little bit, we are going to hear the next Sharon Shuffle. We've got a chance for you to fly away to see Ed Sheeran in Toronto this August. More details after Shaggy first. It's Somber and Homewrecker on 94.7 Star.

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1: All right, it is time for the Sharon Shuffle. We've got a chance for you to fly away to see Ed Sheeran in Toronto this August. Now, the grand prize is awesome. It includes two tickets to see the show. We're going to pay for round-trip airfare and hotel accommodations. Here's how it works. I'm going to play you the Sharon Shuffle. You'll hear three Ed Sheeran songs. You have to correctly guess what those three songs are. Are you ready? Here it is.

All right, if you think you know what those three Ed Sheeran songs are, text them right now to 204-727-7827. That's 204-727-STAR, and you could qualify for a chance to fly away to see Ed Sheeran in Toronto this August. It's The Weeknd. 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

JB, it's 94.7 Star, today's best music. My name's Hayden. It's National Sunscreen Day today, so a nice reminder to throw on some sunscreen if you're heading outside. It's also extremely warm outside today. We've got that yellow heat warning in effect from Environment Canada. The high 32, the UV index 7 or high. So throw on some sunscreen. It's very important. Black Eyed Peas, I Got a Feeling. 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
2: There is that yellow heat warning in effect this afternoon. Nice and sunny out there today. A few clouds overnight, the low 16. Sunny tomorrow, the high 35, and more sun on the way for Friday with a high of 34. Right now, it's 27.
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0: 94.7 Star acknowledges that we are on the traditional territories of Treaty No. 1 and Treaty No. 2 and the shared traditional lands of the Cree, Anishinaabewaki, Oji-Cree, Ocheti-Chikoan, and the homeland of Métis peoples. We respect the treaties that were made on this territory.

These are the three big stories in Westman today. Number one, Premier Wab Kanoo spoke at the annual meeting of Western Premiers yesterday. He was urging Alberta to pause their upcoming separation referendum, adding that now is the time to be working together. Number two, Westman is in our first heat wave of the season. Environment Canada has a yellow heat warning in effect. You're being reminded to drink plenty of water throughout the day. And finally, number three, the city of Brandon has introduced a new infrastructure dashboard. This website makes it easy to track construction work happening all throughout the city this summer. And that's the Daily Three. Three big stories in Westman today. We have got info on all these and more on our website, starfm.ca. 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
1: The latest from Madonna and Sabrina Carpenter, Bring Your Love, 94.7 Star, today's best music. I'm Hayden. It's 3:03:27 outside. Let's say you're having a bad day and you need to watch something funny to make yourself feel better. What do you watch? For me, it's always been The Office.
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1: 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How about you? You can send me a text, 204-727-STAR. Let's say you're having a bad day. You need to watch something funny to feel better. What do you pick?

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1: Let's say you're having a bad day. You need to watch something funny to make yourself feel better. What do you put on the TV? Natasha in Carberry says, I always watch Mean Girls to help myself feel better. I also got a text from Susan on our Fusion Credit Union text line. She says, I rewatch Friends, but only the Joey episodes. How you doing instantly improves my day.
2: Hey,

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1: 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That's 204-727-STAR. Let's say you're having a bad day. You need to watch something funny to feel better. What do you put on the TV?

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0: 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Let's say you're having a bad day. You need something funny to make yourself feel better. What do you put on the TV? You can send your answer 204-727-STAR. Nancy, what's that show for you?
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0: 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It is a good one, hey? Lots of laughs in there.
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1: Nice and sunny out there this afternoon. We do have that yellow heat warning in effect from Environment Canada. The UV index is 7 or high. Cloudy overnight, low 16. Sunny tomorrow, high 35. And more sun on the way for Friday with a high of 34. Right now it's 28 on our Fusion Credit Union text line. I'm asking, if you were having a bad day, what's the one TV show that will instantly make you feel better?

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6: 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A huge accident on Richmond and 110. 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
0: All right, let's say you're having a bad day. You need something funny to watch to help you feel better. 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One text on our Fusion Credit Union text line. There's no name attached. It says hockey. That's a good one, at least when the Jets aren't playing. Otherwise, I get too stressed. Also, Megan in Minnedosa says, for me, it's Brooklyn Nine-Nine. Terry yelling about yogurt never fails me.

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to the top, I've been out of shape, thinking out the box, I'm an astronaut. I blasted off the planet, rocked the cause catastrophe, and it matters more because I had it. Now I had, I thought about wreaking havoc on an opposition, kind of shocking, they want a static with precision. I'm automatic, quarterback, I ain't talking second, pack it up, I don't panic, batter, batter.

0: We've got a few texts this afternoon about an accident at Richmond Avenue and Highway 110. Again, Richmond Ave and Highway 110. Best if you can avoid that area for a little bit. 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
1: This weekend, we are throwing it back to late May 2006. Just getting into that pop punk movement, just getting into that skinny jeans movement, and it's taken 20 years to regain circulation in our lower extremities. Man, those pants were tight. We'll count down the biggest songs on and off the charts. 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Remember 4 Minor? Where'd you go? Again, we're throwing it back to 06.
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0: Bruno Mars, I Just Might, 94.7 Star, today's best music. We've been tracking that accident, Richmond Avenue East and Highway 110. Chris, you have an update for us.
1: So there's a big accident on Richmond Avenue East and the far east going just before hitting the low road. All the cops and ambulances are out there. I think they have the road shut down coming in.
0: So emergency service is now on site at that accident, Richmond Avenue East and Highway 110. Again, avoid the area if you can right now. And if you see anything on the roads, send me a text or give me a call, 204-727-STAR. 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
1: Music from the Jonas Brothers next. Joe Jonas was speaking this week about auditioning for Apple TV's The Morning Show. Apparently it didn't go well.
2: I did the terrible thing. They're like, you can read off paper for this if you want. I'm like, I got it. I'm like, I'm good. And it was literally like, I don't even know what I'm auditioning for. Just like me forgetting the name of The Morning Show. It was just gone for me. And it was such a bad audition. I was like, ugh.
1: It happens, I guess. In that same conversation, Joe was talking about how he also auditioned for roles in Wicked and for a role in a Spider-Man movie. You know what? I could see Joe Jonas as Harry Osborn in Spider-Man.
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Olivia Rodrigo's new album, You Seem Pretty Sad for a Girl So In Love, drops on June 12th. I've got the lead single off that project on the way. Olivia released the full set list for that new album earlier this week. There are going to be 13 new songs. 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I'm excited for this album. I can't wait to hear all the new tunes. 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
1: There is that big accident, Richmond Avenue East and Highway 110. Emergency crews are on site and the road is closed. Avoid the area if you can. Again, an accident, Richmond Avenue East and Highway 110. If you're out and you see something on the roads that we should share with others safely, text or call me, 204-727-STAR. And for the latest road updates, go to starfm.ca.
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1: Now, we do have that yellow heat warning in effect from Environment Canada. Sunny out there this afternoon. The UV index is 7 or high. Cloudy overnight, low 16. Mix of sun and cloud tomorrow, the high 35. And more sun on the way for Friday with a high of 33. Right now, it's 28.
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1: All right, it is time for What the Bleep. 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Here's how it works. I'm going to play you a clip from a movie or a TV show. There's going to be one word bleeped out. You have to tell me what that bleeped out word is. Let's hear today's

What the bleep? All right, if you think you know what that bleeped out word is, text bleep to 204-727-7827. 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
1: I've got Jen playing What the Bleep with me today. Jen, what's going on this afternoon?
2: Not much, you.
1: I'm working right now, but I'm having fun. It's nice and warm out there. You enjoying the heat?
2: No, I hate the heat.
1: Okay. Do you have AC at least?
2: Yeah.
1: Okay. Well, there's that, because I don't think my house has AC, and I'm kind of scared to get back home tonight.
2: Oh, no.
1: I know.
2: Not with plus 31. That sucks.
1: I know. I'll make it through, I think. All right. I'm going to play the clip one more time. After you hear it, you're going to tell me the bleeped out word. Sound good?
2: Sounds good.
1: You betcha. Here's today's What the Bleep.
3: Never, never do.
1: What's the bleeped out word, Jen?
2: The Flintstones.
1: Flintstones.

0: Yes. Meet the Flintstones, the correct answer. Obviously, that's from the cartoon, but it was 32 years ago today, back in 1994, that the live-action Flintstones was released. So there's a fun fact for you today, Jen. Congratulations.
1: That hurt my feelings.
0: That was 32 years ago?
1: Yes.
0: You want to know something that might hurt you even more? I wasn't even alive when that movie came out.
1: Thanks.
0: I know. Party pooper here on a Wednesday afternoon. Anyway, let's try to up the spirits here. You won yourself a fire blanket. Congratulations.
1: That's cool.
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3: Wish I could call you last night. Try to make sure you're all right. I hate to know you feel alone. I found this picture on my phone. 5 hours so long. I wish you were back from Boston. And by long learning those lessons.

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1: Way ahead of you.
0: And the big concert announcement of...
1: Already bought my tickets.
0: And the contest...
1: Already entered.
0: The gossip...
1: Heard it.
0: And the community event featuring...
1: Cars gassed up and ready to go.
0: How did you know about all of this?
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1: Benson Boone gets the drive home started. It's 94.7 Star, today's best music. I'm Hayden. Yay or nay, do you tip on a takeout order? I ordered some pizza for pickup recently here in Brandon. When I got there, the machine asked me if I wanted to tip. Now, of course, I did so, more so out of guilt than anything else, but it felt kind of odd to tip on a pickup order. What do you think? You can send me a text, 204-727-STAR. Do you tip on a takeout order? Why or why not?

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1: Yay or nay, do you leave a tip on a takeout order? Kayla here in Brandon says, I'll tip a couple of bucks whenever I order pickup. I also got a message from Chris on our Fusion Credit Union text line. It says, I would never tip on a pickup order for two reasons. One, there is no dining experience. And two, you're burning gas just to pick up and drive back home. And depending on where you live, it could be a far ways. I think that's fair, Chris. I want to get your opinion. Send me a text, 204-727-7827. That's 204-727-STAR. Do you leave a tip on a takeout order? Here's Katy Perry.

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StarFM.ca for details on how you could possibly qualify for the grand prize draw in July. My name's Hayden. I'm asking, do you tip on a takeout order? I picked up some pizza recently here in Brandon, and the machine was asking me for a tip. I did it because I felt guilty. I hate hitting no tip on the machine. But I wasn't really sure for a pickup order. Amanda in Verdon says, I hit 10% on takeout. Feels like a fair middle ground. And Jordan in Neepawa says, I panic every time the machine asks me. So yes, I tip just so I can escape the moment. Taylor Swift, Opalite. It's 94.7 Star. Today's best music.

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1: A few closures to let you know about here in Brandon. The 100 to 1700 block of Patricia Avenue East is closed. The 200 block of 8th Street is closed. And the 500 block of Frederick Street is closed. If you see something on the roads that we should share with others, text or call us 204-727-STAR and go to starfm.ca for the latest road updates.
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1: There is that yellow heat warning in effect from Environment Canada. Nice and sunny out there this afternoon. We are expecting a few clouds overnight, low 16. Mix of sun and cloud tomorrow, the high 35, and a mix of sun and cloud again on Friday, with a high of 33. Right now, it's 29.
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0: So we've had this big debate here in the province since we changed the clocks. Should we continue changing our time or should we not? And a new survey is out that found that most Manitobans, including a lot of people here in Westman, are ready to stop changing the clocks. No duh, if you ask me. The survey shows 3 out of 4 people

want to stick with one time year round, and the top choice was daylight saving time, meaning more light later in the day. Something I agree with. I love having light after I get home from work. Only 1 in 7 people still want to keep switching the clocks twice a year. Now, this was an independent survey. This isn't the one that the province is running right now. If you do want to have your say in that Engage MB survey, you can go to engagemb.ca. This is Miley Cyrus, Flowers, 94.7 Star. We were good.

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1: That's it for me. Thanks for hanging out on this hot and sunny Wednesday afternoon. I've got so much yard work to do tonight. Hopefully it cools down a little bit for me. I want to remind you before I go that tomorrow morning, Trent is going to have another family four-pack of tickets to give away for the Manitoba Summer Fair. Yeah, think about all the awesome memories you and the family are going to create at the Manitoba Summer Fair this year. It starts Wednesday of next week. We are 1 week away from the Summer Fair, and you could be going for free if you win with Trent tomorrow morning. I'll leave you with Charlotte Carden. It's Confetti. See ya. Talk tomorrow.

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1: The girl next door, you know?
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It wasn't me, Shaggy, live from the Fowler Nissan studio. This is 94.7 Star. My real name is Chris Fulcavage, but you can call me Falco. I appreciate you tuning in tonight. Welcome to a busy Wednesday evening on a beautiful day. The sunshine is out, and we got a lot to get through. Music, entertainment, local stuff. First, it's Alicia Moffitt, Lay Your Light.

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1: Read this today, thought it was pretty cool. Definitely got to check this out. Ninja Warrior is headed to the Olympics. Right, the company that owns the rights to Ninja Warrior has made a deal with the International Olympic Committee, updating the format. They are now replacing equestrian show jumping with obstacle racing. Ninja Warrior, the obstacle racing portion of the pentathlon. They call it a wonderful and unique coming together of primetime entertainment and Olympic sport culture. So Ninja Warrior going to be now in the Olympics 2028. I'm looking forward to that. That's going to be pretty cool to check out, right? Equestrian show jumping fans, sorry. I don't know. I mean, I'm a curler, so they say that's boring. So who am I to judge? But I like Ninja Warrior.

0: kicking off summer for over 40 years. The Manitoba Summer Fair, June 3rd to 7th, Keystone Center. 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

Think you're a big Ed Sheeran fan? 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Sing. Win airfare, accommodations, and two tickets to see him this August at Rogers Centre in Toronto. To win, listen for the next Sheeran Shuffle. We'll play three of his song clips. Text your guesses to 204-727-STAR. If you guess all three songs correctly, you'll qualify to fly away to play with Ed Sheeran. 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

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That jackpot sitting at $470. Next chance to play tomorrow morning, just after 8 a.m. with Trent. 9 questions correct in 60 seconds. You'll be $470 richer.

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1: We are expecting a few clouds overnight, the low 16. Mix of sun and cloud tomorrow, the high 35. And a mix of sun and cloud again on Friday with a high of 33.
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Last night, the Vegas Golden Knights pull off the unlikely sweep of the Colorado Avalanche. Even captain and my favorite Wheat Kings of all time, Mark Stone, afterwards talking about how even they didn't see that one coming, but they end up sweeping the Avs in four straight. Now they wait the winner of Montreal, Carolina to play for the Stanley Cup. All eyes on Montreal tonight. Game four. Carolina is up in the series 2-1. Hurricanes are the strong favorites coming in, but, and of course, you know, Montreal taking that game one in a big way. They got to get back in it tonight on home ice. Puck drops in about 30 minutes from now.

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1: Last night we were talking about Drake holding a all-time record now with the three album releases and first time in Billboard Hot 200 history that he has got all three of the top albums on the list. Now he's got himself another record thanks to that. He has got at the same time 42 songs in the Billboard Hot 100. That's for the singles, right? The other one was the album record. Now it's the singles. 42 of the top 100 songs, almost half of them are Drake. So there you go. Quite the record for that man here. The fallout of the three album release. Here's Katy Perry, Firework on Star.

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